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1: The lawyer coming back from there.

0: Go ahead, Odyssey. Hey, Ian, I'll be at the landing at 3.
1: Of course, sir, my friend is like.
2: But he needs somebody to go back and assist him. Is it possible we can have somebody head that way? He is standing outside of BJ's currently.
0: Copy, UIC. This is David 7. I'm in the row from 1R.
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0: and one of the ones given to be Santa Claus that was going to be in that silver vehicle. That was going to be a totally Bravo female. I think that should be a cool name. I don't know, that wouldn't rock her. She's been there for a while. I'll be bothering her, so not sure if she's gonna be leaving anytime soon, but I'll just come back in like 10, 15 minutes to figure out trying to still get in the vehicle as well.
1: Sure, cool.
0: I'll issue a digital amount of my colleagues for documentation.

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0: doesn't like the split history. Does they have to leave the court overnight? No. From reading footage, driver at 09:34 hours left property and hasn't returned to get their vehicle.
1: That for you, they left property.
0: State Farm, can you issue 9-12 and final warning?
1: 10-4 copy. One day, business.

There is a small baby skunk. 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I know they do spray. 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

0: scenario than us. If you're not back listening to this.
1: I am free.
0: So, did you aim to the northeast level 1? And we're gonna issue anything. 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

0: by that next door.
1: You're going to be parked at North End by the what?
0: That's in Northeast Level 1, all the way up to North End of the parking structure.

0: Did you have one David one more?
1: Negative spend three on this. Play three on this.
0: Dinner.
1: 23 on the 21 to 1D.
0: Damn, boy. Still issuing the final though, correct?
1: Thanks for me.

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1: Cover that.

0: The message isn't loading, but I do have the item. Did it say to bring it up or something?
1: Let me check real quick. This is the asset.
0: Copy, I'll bring it to the office.

Engine 42 Rescue 42 responding to rescue 4137 Harder Avenue, 4137 Harder Avenue, 53-year-old male severe back pain. Engine 42 Rescue 42.

Attention 42, rescue 42, responding to rescue 4137 Harder Avenue, 4137 Harder Avenue, 53-year-old male severe back pain. Engine 42, rescue 42.

0: chocolate. I have a transient on the third level that's messing with the candy store. He's not really giving her no like real trouble right now, but she just told me to keep an eye on him. He's wearing baggy shorts, has a gray bag. He just went in front of Zoomies now.
1: So,
0: I'm on the third floor. He's heading towards Maple Leaf's pizza.
1: That was

0: Yeah, I'll be assisting the customer with these vehicles, okay?
1: You said what happened with the you said the guy to what, like?
0: Bro, the nigga acting weird. He over here, don't want to leave the mall. He over digging in trash cans and shit.
1: What's this money?
0: Talking, he's heading towards Macy's. He's heading trying to head into Macy's near, he's just passing in relax.
1: Definitely.

0: front of the Caucasian Mail Transit.
1: Go for it.
2: Ambulance 42, respond on a rescue, 4137 Harder Avenue, 4137 Harder Avenue, assisting engine 42, rescue 42. Ambulance 42.

0: we're now walking past the cell, so he's studying the third heart rate.
1: Tempo.

0: 35. Any area to dispatch 15 condo?
1: 329 is currently down, though.
0: 329 is currently down.
2: Are you just here, Spencer?
3: Don't see it.

0: dispatch on Village Drive. There's a lady pushing a cart. It looks like she blocked something from Ralph, but she's just pushing the cart down Village Drive.
1: And for you, just a digital from chat. Does she look like a T?
0: No, she doesn't look like a T.
2: Is she a elderly Adam Sino?
0: Yeah, four.
2: Seven, four, yeah. Can you one of the residents that stay down in the apartment in the village area in New York City lot? She does that a lot, so then she just took a close take when she gets there safely.
0: Yeah, boy.

0: 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Copy that for Columbia.
1: Yes, I was just approached by an employee at Skechers, and she informed me that the elevators, I believe near Mall 10 and at Mall 9 as well, so they could take their trash to the compactors, are down, and they have people who are trying to pile up their trash at those elevator entrances, and she didn't want to do that.

0: is 883-97 for McMaster Park.
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Austin, engine 61, squad 61, ALS injury, 97-year-old female victim, correction, 413 North Maria, 97-year-old female victim of fall, not thinking clearly, engine 61, squad 61.

0: Professor Opie?
1: What?
0: Hey, when you go to your tents, do you guys see, you guys can open the westerly and the coastal, rooms, please?
1: 10-4, I'm awake.
0: Thank you.

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1: Good afternoon, Dorothy. 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

0: Ascension, truck 61, squad 62, ALS head injury, the Kensington, 801 South Pacific Coast Highway. For a 90-year-old female who fell, has a head injury, dizzy, she's conscious and breathing normally. Room 103, truck 61, squad 62.
1: That's when I was going to go.
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0: Copy 14, we're going to be clear for filter. It's coming up next.

0: and was healed. That's the same thing. 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Touch base with them, make sure everything's close for. We're going to monitor the plumbing. It is an issue. Do some investigation. 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
1: That's a fire supervisor in there. 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
0: 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Is that the front desk?
1: Have a good night.

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3: Can we have a security officer head over to the California Welcome Center? They have a blue kind of sea otter-ish aquarium type theme bag that they want to turn into security.
0: Wow.
2: Thanks, Wow.
0: Don't forget to grab some visuals for me.
2: Thanks, Wow.

0: 在电脑外面你做一些事。第二，可以做一些实际的东西的 work， 就是说是不然的话，里面的 we can accept any loss of function， any tenant doesn't have to log it as their own loss of function。
1: After that.

0: going to be that that white Tesla all the way to the left-hand side near the stairway. The white Tesla that's right next to the mirror tow truck, correct? It's going to be the one with the little arms at the top of it. It's going to be the one with the rod off to the left near the staircase. And forearm right here with the guy. We're looking right at it, the Tesla. Okay, four.
1: Ten four.
2: Ten four.

0: Brian.
1: Turn in, thank you, Walter. Did anyone turn in any restaurant menus that you guys have lost and found today?
0: The restaurant menu?
1: Yes.
0: Nothing.
1: Okay, thank you. And then were you able to locate the cell phone when you asked out anything about it, the missing phone?
0: Yeah, nothing.
1: Thank you.

0: Attention engine 62, squad 61, LS, man down. Greenleaf Tobacco, 1236, B-Boy Barrel. In front of the smoke shop, male Hispanic adult, bald and shirtless. RP attempted to wake him with no response. He has a shallow breath. Engine 62, squad 61.
1: Station, with all levels of TDEX.

0: Well, if we want that tow truck at 98, can again convince you to repo again? Here was your mic, radio, since they called 14. Hey, firm, you can convince you to repo again after the tow truck at 98. Stand for. Go forward with the minimals.
1: Yeah, I just arrived at Super Sports, but they're already closed.
0: Stand for a copy. We'll get them tomorrow. Thank you, sir. And again, commence with the rest of the tenants.
1: Stand for.

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1: 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She rents the house from her in-laws, who pay the bill. 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She just discovered no water approximately 30 ago. 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
2: Okay, I'll check it out. 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

Attention truck 6-1, rock assist, Horseshoe Beach, one under Horseshoe Beach. 15-year-old Juvie stuck on the rocks, head in her arm is stuck. Truck 6-1.

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1: Copy.
0: We're going in off 9th Street and getting waved in, so I think it's going to be upstairs.

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0: 15 to Sam 2. Coral, would you look like you're in the middle of class right now?
1: Central copy, that's fine. You can get them.
0: Careful.

0: Torrance at 981 on short two. Do you have any additional info?
1: The RP is at that residence 4733. Says she saw a large volume of white smoke coming from the rear yard. No flames. One caller only, and RP is an elderly female.
2: It's not a plaza, right?
3: Yeah, it's not a plaza. It's going to be actually right in front of the green. So if you head up to the green and then you look to the right, like right next to the south, you'll be right there.

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0: 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Not sure where they're headed now, but I'll keep an eye on PPP. Careful.
1: I copy your report. Thanks. And just be advised, boat 63 went waterside.
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1: Front end's currently down, man.
0: Aero down.

0: Is it possible we can have somebody head to Aritzia? Her customers there do not feel comfortable leaving and going to other stores. And also, can we be on the lookout for this individual?
1: Yeah, definitely. See, it feels like a maybe escorted a vehicle. We could provide that, but we'll have officers in route, but you know, we cannot follow the customers around the shop. Maybe 7321.
2: Please stand by. We're gonna be some paper.
3: Okay.
2: Please stand by. We're sending picture 4.
3: Come.

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0: I'm Coach Pike, trying to find the customer.

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0: solar physics, you guys sense they're playing the game?
1: Hey, Cary, is it any Christmas thing by that area watching again?
0: Oh, no, they just throw employees in the store.
1: Okay, Cary. Rick report, you show code for the Lithia. The manager was just complaining about a subject that scares her customers that didn't want to leave. He's a male black, about 6 foot, about 20 years old. Appeared to be homeless, wearing a gray t-shirt and gray sweatpants. If you see that individual, let me know. I'll make contact with him.
2: Roger that, Victor Ford. Thank you, sir.

0: Any air unit dispatch 13, Norwalk, RAM 417. Any air unit dispatch 13, Norwalk.
1: Yeah, yeah, so that's going to be Beauty Creations, dispatch Lorna.
0: Copy, I'm going to just turn it off.
1: 4. Yeah, Chapter 14, you can have that to Beauty Creations. Go ahead and advise them that they can't be broadcasting or having the game on.
0: Copy that.

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1: Current floor.
0: By the way, two things closed. 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
0: Shrimple, LAC is beginning to deploy. They'll be setting up barricades and going to their posts.
1: CP copies.
2: It's half time. We're going to be deploying shortly.
1: Adam, I'm coming.

0: the information, Emily Hydrogia is going to be all clear and cool for what you work over at the drainage between that BJ's and Mitchell. We have maintenance and route to direct them over to exactly where they were supposed to be working at. Perfect, but again, they're a level 4.
1: Okay.

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Hey, Grub.

0: copy, son of eight ones.
1: 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We're at Gage and Pacific.
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0: There's 29 of
1: foot. 10 foot.

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0: They just had a 47 grand theft just occurred. 215-40 Hawthorne Boulevard at Allo. Suspects are 4 black men and juveniles.
1: Charlie, yes, sir. Hey, Davidson, all units. If you guys are going to look up for me, notify me in case you guys do have visual on that group.
2: Davidson, copy that.
3: Hey, Raina, for room 552, they requested 2 regular coffee capsules for the Keurig machine and a coffee cup.
4: 552, stand for?
3: Thank you, Raina. Yeah, 552.
5: This is not my copy. Never advised.
4: Please come, copy. Thank you.

0: for the 11th. Can we do additional barricades on stage in Alameda, St. Glow in Alameda?
1: Copy.
2: Go with the stage in Alameda side. I copied that, but what was the second one?
0: Go in Alameda.
2: Copy.

0: return to the uniform.
1: Guess that means they said that it's a group of juveniles on P5 possibly drinking out of open containers. They're on the west side.
2: 10-4, I'm here out of the area.
1: 10-4.
3: I'm standing here with this gentleman, and he says that he can't find his Tesla. He was positive that he parked it in the northeast, but he can't find it. He says that it's here on his phone, but he still can't find it. Copy. He said that was a white Tesla, Chris. You know what color was there? White Tesla? Yeah. Roof rack? Yeah, 10-4 copy. I'm pretty sure that's going to be that Tesla that we told from Northeast number one earlier today. Oh, got you. Okay. What's that? Tell him. What's your 20? By Northeast parking structure. Do you have Kevin and Tony for me?
4: No. I'm sorry, this dude is trying to see it. I got to see my eyes on the trailer, actually. It's 9-5-8. Sorry.
3: Wait, say that last part again.
4: Did you have Tony's or Kevin's card on?
3: Kevin's card? I have Kevin's card.
4: 10-4, if you feel comfortable to do so, just let him know the scenario. His vehicle ended up getting towed off property because he was spotted leaving the property and not actively shopping. If you have any more questions from the concerns, you can reach out to Kevin. If you don't feel comfortable enough telling that to him, you can send 19 and then we can talk with him together.
3: 10-4, appreciate it, thank you.
4: 10-4, got it.
0: I just met contact with them. They're leaving right now. I'm about to pull up on the next car in P5 right here. Also.

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3: Yeah.

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1: Can you repeat that?
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1: How about that Langville?
2: 10-4, he's talking to himself as he's going up Cedar. He's going towards Ralph now. You guys want to keep code 6?
3: What's inside the stroller?
2: He got a stroller with like 6 backpacks in that shit and a bike lock wrapped around it. It looks pretty tweaked out.
1: Yeah, I saw him not too long ago. Okay. 10-4-1-1, did he 85 and keep the code 6 on the 925C? It looks like he's still continuing south, heading towards CVS.
4: 10-4-1-1, where?

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0: Engine 6-2, cold to the touch, possible rigor and lividity. 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Copy.
2: Heading for the direction of route.
1: 10-4.
3: Race to Reina, come in Reina.
4: Go ahead.
3: I have another request for room 236. 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Like they need a pillow, a comforter, a blanket, everything that goes for the pillow, for the sofa bed, and three sets of towels to room 236.
4: 10-4.
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0: Thought it's going to be mall exit number 5, closest to Luna Grill and 85 Degree Bakery.
1: Sample copy, thank you, sir. 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
2: 10-4.
1: That's what I'm thinking.
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4: First one is 4-5. 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
3: It was room 236 that requested all that. 3 sets of towels and the sofa bed to make up everything for the sofa bed. 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
4: 10-4, I got it.
3: Thank you.
1: Yeah, well, I'm in route.

0: This I'll keep a cold streak from the transient man and Ralph, because I don't see him physically in front of Ralph. I'm assuming he went inside.
1: Then will you just keep a cold streak outside? Show presence. Make sure Ralph sees your light. If they give us a 21, we'll let him know he can show presence. But if they want him to try to not escort you, they'll have to 21.
2: Lakeside Village, first floor, North Pole, and multiple alarms have not reset.

0: $3 from Engine 6, please. 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
1: Good work.

accent, and it's going to be on the east side of the mall, or actually, they're going to have to take the entryway nearest to the Macy's. It's going to be right to the left of Macy's, right across from the person

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0: we can have a George III that was like Pacific and Florence, and also George IV Saturn and Pacific. You said what Saturn should be like.
1: I got it. Give me a few. We'll set up the PO, PSO, that's Saturn and Rhea.
0: Never mind.

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Enter the backside, door will be open, will be a 14-year-old male, allergic reaction to anaphylactic shock. Engine 21.

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1: 14 copy.
2: Yeah, copy 21. I was just over in unit 14 and 26 to meet here. Martin,

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0: 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FD is clear to enter. Respond to 11145 Washington Boulevard. 11145 Washington Boulevard.
1: Where is he?
2: I have a contractor with ABC Construction at the security office. 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
1: Copy that.

0: Sorry, what copy you on that?
1: Yeah, I'm sorry. Copy to Nick, I'll be down here, lower level.
2: Copy, I just grabbed the packages right now.
1: 10-4.
3: EOD come in, EOD come in.
1: Go ahead.
3: Can you go to room 378? The guest is saying that the AC is not getting warm, it's only staying cold. 378, AC is not getting hot.
1: 378?
3: Yes.
1: Everyone.

0: Bro, you might have to, bro. There's a ton of coons over here.
1: Yeah.
0: Yo, are you taking the contract here? What's my character, sir?
1: No one's ever at loading area 4.
0: This contractor is at loading area 4?
1: Take a minute now, man.
0: I checked him in, bro. What the hell do you think I'm doing? If you open up the door for me, I'm gonna pizza.
1: Honestly, I don't know what you're doing, bro. You're talking about knocking in, break cars, and cook back clean and shit, man. I don't know.
0: Probably a Mexican, bro.
2: D625 Esplanade Unit 68. 1-year-old male with breathing difficulty. Engine 61, spot 61.

0: It's Dr. Dana. Just to confirm, Gage and Seville, you guys want southbound traffic blocked off? That's firm, sir. Yeah, I'll be done, Rob.
1: Just confirming we're trying to prevent foot traffic north and southbound on Pacific.

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The crowds are a little sporadic right now, controlled. However, Ibiza is starting to let out.

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2: Alright, switching.
3: If we're going to block southbound Pacific to PED traffic, we'll probably need about 4 more barricades here for the sidewalks. That'll be southbound Pacific from Randolph.
4: Copy, southbound Pacific from Randolph, for traffic.
5: Just FYI, we are very short on barricades. We're going to focus on the main street standards. If you guys can, let's go ahead and use a constant tape to block off that fence.
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0: 10-4.

0: New Year ship over East LA. You up on AVD?
1: Yeah, go for the airship over East LA on AVD.
0: Hey, sir, just a heads up. Majors has a drone. We'll be at about 200. And we'll be working off of SRT-1.
1: All right, sounds good. We'll stay above 300.
0: Copy, sir. Thank you.

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1: George 4, go ahead.
2: What squad do we have at Saturn and Pacific that was supposed to cover south of?
3: Over the level 1. We have a vehicle parking and no parking zone. Go ahead and issue 99 total.
4: Yeah, 4.
5: Oh, yeah, come Mexico, just line. Yeah, okay, all right, 10-4.
2: Agitators have a religious bill in the middle of the street. Hope everybody else is calm.

0: 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They're walking on the street, Florence, Minnesota.
1: Copy.

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0: Therefore,
2: this was a fucking $500 parlay. Mexico 2-0.

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1: Oh yeah, bro, come on, bro. 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
1: 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Okay.

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PD's out with an male ETOH with blood from his mouth. Truck 61, squad 62.

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1: Yeah, excuse me, security entrance 10-8 for me. Thank you, sir.
2: Squad 6-2, show you, please.

0: City Arena Burger, just said 13 people, we're 923, you're all 13 people. Oh, 923E.
1: Go
0: ahead.
1: Sheriff's advised that they're taking a lot of rockets. They're going to start issuing a dispersal order.
0: Copy.

0: seems to be some road rage on Billy's tire.
1: Can't slow it up.
0: The cars are going, I want to say south.
1: Can't slow it. It's still going on, or they go for now?
0: I think it's 12-4. They might even know each other. They're all driving in a single final. I just lost it now.
1: 10-4.
2: Map page 184.

0: Entry 1 to George 3. Is there a way for PD to get through Florence, or do they have to come in another way?
1: You're going to have to come in another way.
2: Want to get the X-ray one.
1: Good.
2: See, I'm at Florence and Rita monitoring this traffic. We're going to 21 meters.
1: Go.

0: Attention engine 6-1, fire alarm, 510 South Catalina, unit D, David. Engine 6-1.
1: They all know each other, and they're driving recklessly, cutting each other off, and heading all the way down South 6 down River 5. Seems they should have exited the property by now, though.
2: Unit, 29-year-old female, 650 breathing, engine 14. We'll start LA fire paramedics.

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0: Possible stabbing. PD's responding code 3. They already have personnel on scene looking for the victim. No location at this time. They're checking the area between South End Racquet Club and TMH campus stage where you see fit.
1: Copy that.

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1: Copy, group of about 400 forming at Gage and Pacific.

0: George, are you going to confirm it's just foot traffic?
1: We have eyes on that. Let's confirm. Just foot traffic, no vehicles.
0: Copy.
2: Got it. Will I get this away?
1: Roger.
2: How does Clarendon Randolph Lawson look?
1: Everything is clear, sir. The one thing that we should look into is all the cars coming westbound Florence from the state. There's a big gridlock between miles up the state and then northbound miles. All the cars are going westbound on Saturn as well.
2: Okay.
1: There should be some barricades on State Florence, State Mission, and then Mountain View. Maybe we can start working on that.
2: I sure want to delay. Is there any way a mobile team can get into Pacific and Saturn with your drone up?
1: Best way for them is southbound miles, eastbound Zill, and then they could go southbound on Templeton, and Florence is open for that.
0: Thank you.
1: They could take Zill. Zill should be open.
3: Be code 3 to look up.
0: Denver.

0: Ian or LP, do you copy?
1: Go ahead.
0: Are you guys in your office? We wanted to know if you could sign off on something that a guest left.
1: What do you mean by that? Like to pick up something or to look for something lost and found?
0: Can I call you?
1: Go ahead.
0: What's your extension?
1: 1406.

0: Arrows in the 10th, 6th century.
1: Arrows 10th, 6th century. There was a unit in seconds to the GSD re-identified.
2: For, are they blocking any passing doors?
3: No, so for.
2: Yeah, for copy paper. He's just doing some digital over.
3: Stand for.
2: Hey, possibly, can you also make contact? See if you can get their contact information and see what the situation is with their vehicle. And the estimated time of arrival for AAA. 10-4.
3: Hey,
1: dispatch 4 Sentry.
0: Arrow switching.
1: Arrow switching. And if you can switch over to Sentry DV, Arrow.
0: Yeah, Mal, we're going to be headed over to South LA. We're going to be 10-6 over there.
1: 10-4, Arrow is going to be 10-6 in South LA.
4: But the guest says that she hasn't delivered it.
1: I go right now. 10-4.
4: Okay, I'm gonna tell her you're on your way up because she's been waiting. I dispatched a call earlier, but

0: Yeah, could you give her contact information, her name, and all that information, and just drop it in the security chat?
1: 10-4, I'll give it right now.
0: 10-4, copy, thank you, sir. Also, could you see, I know sometimes AAA has like an estimated time of arrival, see like how much longer they would be, and just let her know that if she needs any assistance with another.

0: transport copy. Yeah, could you give her contact information, her name, and all that information, and just drop it in the security chat?
1: 10-4, I'll do it right now.
0: 10-4, copy, thank you, sir. Also, could you see, I know sometimes AAA has like an estimated time of arrival, see like how much longer they would be, and just let her know that if she needs any assistance with another social company, we can offer that assistance as well.
1: 10-4, I'll inform her right now.

0: cancel it?
1: Well, can you deliver it now? She's, I don't want to make her wait longer. Can you do it right now? Like, this, I need it now because she's been waiting already 20 minutes. I gave you this call 20 minutes ago.

0: astronaut from Engine 6-1. Spoke with the neighbors and RP on scene. It looks like it's going to be a faulty smoke detector. There is no fire problem. Can you show Engine 6-1 available?
1: 10-4.

0: Víctor también, Víctor.
1: Sí, dígame.

0: Will it come in?
1: Yes.
0: It was 579, correct?
1: I never said 579. I said 759.
0: 759.

0: Evet, dansayım.
1: Did you try knocking?
2: Yes.
1: Okay, yeah, she's in the room.
2: Can you please call?

0: You say 729, right?
1: Reina, this is the fourth time. It was 759. I already told the guest that you were outside your door.

0: 215 to dispatch. I'm in Medical Plaza, and I think the doctor here, you only just lock up the front.
1: Hey, friend, you need to lock up the front. Leave the weapon containing.

0: paying our parents for a lot of it now.
1: You need to start a lot of it now.
2: For the RV that's walking over here in the west lot, in the east lot, it's been parked here for a couple of hours. I'm making contact right now. You know what he's saying? He's talking about something about go get gas or whatever. But I was here right now.
3: Simple.
4: Hey, next to you, you have her 24.
2: Come on, sir.
4: Hey, Lashir, are you there by yourself?
2: Yes, sir.
4: Okay, all right, just for

0: 是来年我自己在一天来电台上。
1: Yeah,
0: thank you very much.

0: Ben heureusement, moi aussi.
1: Well, just park at 1019.
0: Are you sure? I'm at 1019. No, I don't see it.
1: You know, we got extra keys for him and you know, manager took it.
0: Sam, see what's this on?
2: I'm in the office right now. I'll review.
3: Yeah, it's a trailer park for a minute over here. I'm going to double check with them to see if they're making a delivery to Mrs. in the morning or something.
0: Yeah. 77, please don't tell me you left the keys and mobile, too.
1: That's a negative.

0: 14 or 26. If any of you are close by, small by, the contact is going to be there. Just let him in. He's going to be working on the wayfinding signs tonight.
1: Maybe 26, I'm going to have small by.
0: Yeah, just give him a couple minutes. He'll be there.
1: All right, thank you.
2: Look down.

0: Hey, Gunthak, we're the trader over here. They're making a delivery, but not for here. So I advise them that they can't stay overnight on property. They're in the closest option to go across my living spaces. But yeah, he's about to leave right now.
1: 10-4, 9-10-8.
0: 10-4, my bad. I forgot you were 10. Very nice.

0: to come in right now?
1: Go ahead, Alfredo.
0: Right, I have another request for rooms 228, 228. One bath mat, one toilet, one roll of toilet paper, and four large towels for room 228.
1: Four large towels, how many toilet paper?
0: Just one toilet paper roll and one bath mat.
1: Bath mat?
0: Un tapete.
1: 10-4.
0: Thank you.
2: I'm going to check it out in a second. I'm on there. The key store is right here.

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Fall Delta, 5505 Catan Street. 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

0: Reyna. Reyna, I have this card here. It's a VIP. When you have a chance, if you can deliver this amenity to room 486 and just leave it in the room.
1: Thank you, Alfredo.
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0: Okay, if you guys can, just stay away from Florence.
1: Copy, sir. We'll fly above Saturn, sir. And see how it's better.
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3: S3-1, one Lincoln, I'm sending you HP SWAT. 10-4, sir. Have them stage at miles. That way we can push east if need be. How that?
1: Can I one to one Lincoln?
3: Go ahead, sir.
1: Hey, we're a route from Gage Pacific. 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
1: All right, cover that. So we're en route. Let you know where we're nice up.
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4: Are you in that corner?

0: come in?
1: Rena, come in, Rena. What?
0: No. Okay, sorry, I was with a guest. But did you get 509?
1: They requested two pillows and one comforter.
2: Check.
0: 706, stand for.
1: Thank you.
2: I just came up to go e-lock it again. I don't know if you want to, like, check if I did it correctly.
0: Oh, no, I wouldn't have a way to check, but hopefully you did. Okay, we'll follow up with it. But we do have a request for a rollaway as well. Are you able to put a rollaway in 353?
2: Copy. Just put it in Teams, please.
0: Thank you. Also, that same room has a luggage assistant. They have luggage down here. I don't know, maybe you want to do the luggage first for 353. I'll put it in Teams, though.
2: Copy. I'll do the luggage assistant first.

0: Alfredo, please come in.
1: Yes, Reina.
0: Can you please give me again the request, mijo? The room number, just the room number.
1: 706.
0: It's just a comforter, right? Comforter and what else? And two pillows, right?
1: Yes, two pillows and one comforter.
0: 706.
1: Yes.

0: vehicles on Mountain View and Florence to go westbound, correction, eastbound on Florence.
1: Affirmative. They should go eastbound Florence.

0: Davis Sandler.
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0: Hi, Fred, are you still here?
1: Yeah, I'm here to 11 right now. What's going on?
0: I delivered the amenities to the guest, and the guest was in the room already.
1: Okay, what room was it?
0: You say 486.
1: Yeah, perfect. Thank you so much.
0: Mr. Griffin.
1: Perfect. Thank you so much.

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1: Go ahead.
0: Wilmington, SRC is standing by. Where did you want them?
1: Make it 87 with Oro, Swati. But the intersection's clearing out. Should be good. We have a lot of traffic coming northbound on the county from the county side. We need that control.
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1: We need traffic at Walnut Block and Mountain View, northbound.
0: Copy, David Sam.
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0: Did you copy Walnut and Mountain View? Northbound traffic needs to be blocked off. You can send SRT there.
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1: To Tom, to David. I'm going to send you a link. Maybe share it with us, though.

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0: Arrow is on Long Beach Boulevard and Imperial Highway in Linwood.
1: Okay, copy. CHP's airstrip's going to be overhead, and CHP's going to be 97 on the intersection.
0: 10-4 Century units, Arrow is advising CHP will be overhead and 97 at that intersection.

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1: Levels? It's gonna be on level one. I just sent a digital of the vehicle in chat.
0: Okay, four, I'll be there, if you like.

0: 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They've been there for almost an hour.
1: I can't follow E5 right now. I just finished these tags.

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0: 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It's a white sedan that you pass back over there.
1: He kind of like, he was fidgety when I rolled up on him. I'll give him like just a couple seconds to come back.

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1: Valet?
0: Do you have a guess who's needs to park their car?
1: Got it, thank you.

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2: George Lansing, search for any injuries.
0: I phone down. I'm about a half a block away.
3: Okay.
1: George 8.
3: Okay.
1: That was affirmative that RP called dispatch and they were advised to contact units in the area and show their ID.
3: Support.
4: That's 311 Lincoln. Looks like the crowd's dispersing over there. Is it still big? I want to get an X-ray one. A lot of people look like they're coming northbound. Is the crowd still on the street or is it dispersing?
5: Yeah, maybe 10 people are left on the street, but they're walking towards the sidewalk.

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1: Hey, Tom, go ahead.
0: Regarding Alameda, it looks like SL cleared the crowd. They opened northbound and southbound traffic on Alameda.

0: Yeah, no wonder everyone. Well. Yeah, we're 9-7 mid block. We know clarinet and gauge. He wants to hold the line here with the cars and push, or he just wants to hold.
1: Walking up behind you. Looks like they're starting to disperse. Only can tag 3-1. Good. Yeah, you have that small group there of 4 to 5 people along the east curve. Well, yeah, left on the streets. Follow that. Let's go push. Copy. They're on the sidewalk now. Intersection's clear.
2: Copy.
1: Large crowd's walking northbound, but they're starting to filter eastbound, westbound, Clarendon.

0: thinking.
1: Go ahead, ma'am.
0: I have Florence clear from the Santa Fe, and so they're going to be en route to the northwest corner, Alameda, and Florence to the Burger King.
1: Yeah, Florence. As soon as we clear EG SWAT and R SWAT team, they'll head that way.
0: Okay.
1: The intersection of...
0: Copy. Gage number Pacific is clear.
2: George 6. Rita and Gage is also clear. And I have four Pasadena crew that would need to move.
0: Just for that big crowd at Alameda and Florence at the Burger King.

0: George, just confirm this Pasadena. That's what you're not going to.
1: Pasadena.
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1: Go ahead.
0: I have the keys for the restaurant.
1: All right, I'm aware.

0: a dispatch for sentry, ready to fly over on Long Beach and Imperial. Any area to dispatch for sentry? Arrow, dispatch for sentry is requesting a flyover on Long Beach and Imperial. Arrow.
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0: Yeah, just gotta notify LAFC that we're gonna start breaking it down. Let's have the PSLs and POs start removing the barricades around the city.
1: Want me to copy POs and the PSLs so you can start removing the barricades? And David, Sam, did you copy? All units are correct.
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1: Arrow's down.
0: It's going to be down at this time.

is a commercial fire alarm. Core City Engine 42, commercial fire alarm at the business, Fan 42 LLC, the water flow alarm that has reset. 42 in Florida, 42000 Florida Boulevard, Core City Engine 42.

0: Yes, hello, it's Swift the LT.
1: No, what's up?
0: Why this Mexican boy was jumping out on the recliners and stuff and stepping on them and jumping on them. I told him he better get off of the recliner, so I called the police on him.
1: What are you talking about? Well, it's summer out. We're going to be dealing with asshole kids. I don't care.
0: No, I'm kidding. It was a grown man.
1: Hey, you keep doing it? Yeah, you call the cops immediately.
0: I told him that if he destroyed them people's property, I told him I was going to call you and we was going to call the cops. Yeah, he hurried up and left, though. All right, copy that.
1: Sure.

0: chapter 48.
1: How long is that going on?

0: Okay, that's a negative. It's still not working.
1: Well, I see. Did you copy? It's not working.
2: Oh, I see copies. 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

0: ليس عليك من
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1: Got it. Thank you.
0: Thank you.

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1: It looks like it's gonna be a black Genesis. 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

0: Hey Christian, can I get a room number and a name for the tag here?
1: Room number is going to be 743. The last name is going to be spelled R as in Romeo, Y as in Yankee, U as in Unicorn.

Yeah, they're waiting for Joey's employee. I think I've seen him before. Also that Cadillac. They usually wait like all day because from my home situation, but it should be called for.

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1: 24, please.

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0: North Village Level 2 is going to be an overnight. The one in the open lot, didn't see where they went since the tree is blocking them, or the, like, the door opening up, so I couldn't see if anybody walked out or from which direction they came from.
1: Can be overnight either way. Not just that can't see where they went.
0: I'm gonna tell Andrew real quick.
2: 43, rescue 43, confirming you're in route. Copy rescue 43 in route. 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

0: Yeah, 24, you bought for 9.50, David.
1: What?
0: Hey, dude, they're just CHP's checking. Are you still in the white? Because they have a GC, and I guess a football now.
1: GC and football? What's up?

0: half a 843. Can I get an ambulance 42?
1: Yeah, four. Ambulance 42, assist engine 43, rescue 43. 5400 Spoda, 5400 Spoda Boulevard, ambulance 42.

0: gonna be busy tomorrow for us. You know why, right?
1: Yes, I didn't hear you. What you say?
0: I said it's gonna be busy tomorrow because of that new movie starts tomorrow, Minion.
1: Oh, okay, copy that.
0: Sure for it.

0: 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You can show engine 4-3, red 242, clear, patient walked away.
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0: Cabezas.
1: You see anybody recently from maintenance in the maintenance quarter?

0: sure. The last time I saw someone from maintenance was from like 10-16.
1: Anybody else been through there? Like after that or like recently?
0: I think the one is just the contractors.
1: Yeah, well, you know how maintenance has that side door right there that you come in and out of? Would it come out from that one? You know how maintenance has that side door right there that they come in and out of? Where they have the little storage? Does anybody come out through there?
0: Or for that one?
1: Yeah, or it's just that their back entrance here by South Anchor is open. Just want to make sure if someone's here, but they're usually not. I see, like, it closes.

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0: Do you have any last time getting hold of a responsible?
1: NG91, Torrance, the alarm company has not called back with an update. I'll call them.
0: Copy. Yeah, we hear alarms ringing, but unable to make access.
1: If we're NG91, alarm sounding, unable to make access.

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1: Copy. At this point, we look all around. We hear the alarms, but no smell, fire, anything like that. So we're going to go ahead and go around it.
0: 10-4 and 91. 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

0: Your turn.
1: I think I'm still waiting on the two managers to come out.
0: I got a delivery right now. I'll be up there if they don't come out in time.
1: Oh, okay, but I just got the door closed. I didn't lock it yet. I just closed it.
0: Yeah, that's fine. It's only 2:44. It's not time for you to leave yet.
1: Okay, do you want me to lock the door or...
0: No, nah, don't lock it because I'll go check the structure after I finish with this delivery driver right here.
1: Yes, copy that. I'm going to just stand right here by the door.

0: Yeah, just one car here. One car here left. I'm gonna go back and park the car where the truck at, and then I'm gonna come up the freight elevator to relieve you, okay?
1: Yes, copy that.
0: Sure.

0: Okay, you don't have to come. The manager coming out.
1: I didn't hear you. What did you say?
0: Yeah, the next one coming out now.
1: Therefore, I'll cover that. Thank you.

Nobody's having a mole, huh? Yo, bro, I'm in interior in front of Gap, and the alarm inside is going off, bro. I think we're going to have to stop doing tags and handle this real quick. Alarm going off in Gap. Here, I'll put the radio up on the hold up.

0: Yeah, bro, I'm about to ELW in a few minutes, so you're going to have to take lead on this because it's going to take, you know, a minute to make all the phone calls and, you know, red list and all that, you know what I mean?
1: Let him know. I'm on my way.

tag that says Kevin2D, and then it says Kevin Complaints. Alright, I called that one and went straight to voicemail.

0: Greenwood.
1: There seems to be a guy in North Village working on one of the EV Go chargers. It's in a white truck. Can you check him in? I usually never see him, so let's just check him in.

0: had with Boston Contracting, who is there to install Vinland Graphic on Windows Steve Madden. He is outside the security office to check in. He's wondering exactly what entrance he's supposed to go to. I asked him where he is, and he told me outside the security office. Can you please head that way?
1: 10-4.

me down and left them open, it's you're gonna have to open certain point and come back towards the south anchor. You're gonna have to come in at the key.

Culver City Engine 42 Rescue 42 Rescue 3942 Sepulveda Boulevard 3942 Sepulveda Boulevard Unit L Lincoln 66-year-old male with an open wound from a previous surgery. Engine 42 Rescue 42

this level 3. 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Maybe some employees to see if they need, if they're gonna have to leave it overnight or something.

0: city's good. 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
1: They still peek them in?
0: Go ahead.
1: We have the fire alarm ringing.
2: On the way.
1: So, pero, el fire alarm está también sonando.
3: Okay, voy para allá.

0: 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Area unit dispatch East LA.
1: Trying to go.
0: I have the arrows down.

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1: What? Go ahead.
2: Is the Farnum ringing down there too?
1: The lights are going off in the lower level, but up here in the floor, it looks like it's not going off. So I think it's only going off in the lobby in the lower level.
2: All right, can we check? It looks like it's gonna be the media room. So we're getting a smoke detector from the media room.
1: All right, what's going on?
2: It's the second floor. We're gonna be checking the bottom floors.
3: In all the meeting rooms.

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0: Arrow's currently down.

0: 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It smells like it's coming from the banquet kitchen here behind the console.
1: Ten four, we're going down this.

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A 35-year-old female unable to get up, uninjured. 11207 Culver Park Drive. 11207 Culver Park Drive. 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

Phoenix fire alarm commercial. Manhattan Quince 22, commercial fire alarm from the West Drift Hotel, 140 Parkview Avenue, 1400 Parkview Avenue. West Drift Hotel, general fire alarm has not reset. Quince 22.

Commissary, I just got off the phone with the front desk. The alarm is sounding from the lobby. Security is checking. They don't see any hazards so far. It is also showing a meeting room, and they sent out the them to check.

0: soltero tiene el número de Jorge.
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1: Yeah, George is on his way. He told me to tell him that he's gonna come check it out. He said to check off the AC vent to see if you hear anything downstairs. Ahorita ya le llamó a Jorge y le va a llamar a usted.
2: Kitchen is clear.

0: Gazelle, what's your ET, what's your location?
1: I'm in the banquet back house behind the coastal.
2: Hey, Ken.

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0: Copy. You guys go down to the kitchen, the lower floor there.

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1: Ticket number 655.
2: Got it, thank you.
3: Jasmine from Fairmont, repeat traffic.
0: Just made it back to the panel. It's showing Palm Meeting Room Detector. I'm going to take a look at that. I think that's up here by the lobby. So if you guys can just check out that kitchen area down there.
3: Yeah, we're here now. I smell it most in the stairwell where we entered.
0: Copy.

0: specific urban place sleeper is exiting off property via Marine. I'm gonna turn 19 right now, just hang on the 48.
1: Holler.

0: Cristian, come in, Cristian.
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0: ¿Encontraron algo?
1: Yeah, come down here to Beach Rest, in the first floor.
0: First floor, where?
1: Towards the end of the Beach Rest. We'll go all the way to where the bell closet is at. The last room.
0: Okay, voy para allá.

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It looks like they've got lights flashing, like a strip, possibly.

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I'm not sure if it's a fire system. There's somebody walking by right now. I'll be able to check it out.

0: Fairbrook from Dead Zone 3. 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Seems to be holding.
1: Copy that. We're heading out. Desmond from Faribault. Strobe in a minute.
2: Copy.

a vehicle for overnight parking in the Northeast. I think I've seen this person walking around. I think I saw him leaving the property earlier.

for 6 a.m. He said he did submit a contractor's form, and that they were supposed to have the doors, the double sliding doors, open between Sweet Green and Frida, and the one by the smoothie, for his delivery guys.

0: Can you hold 3 and 4?
1: I've been waiting on them to show up.

0: Can you open the mold three upper level for the professional window washer that they need the roof factors on the for Journey's roof latch?
1: Yeah, four.
0: Thank you.
1: Welcome.
0: David, do this company don't need to check in with us, so just in the report, just have a text message to professional window washer.
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0: Reisi ve aleykümün.
1: Vale.
0: I have a vehicle that needs to be pulled out. Let me go ahead and get you the ticket number.
1: Got it. Thank you.

0: する側の。それは悪い。
1: I have a delivery for Shake Shack. The city's at the entrance. I made a food court.

0: the manager of our house, and I told him that our calendar shows the request on July the 2nd. And he answered me, he said, probably my secretary made a mistake. Yeah, this is for today, so. Yeah, I think they made a mistake. So it's a call for this.
1: Probably.

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I'm not

41 Rescue, 41 Rescue, 93454 Boulevard, 9345 Culver Boulevard. He's on scene for a 30-year-old male with lacerations in the foot. Engine 41 Rescue, 41.

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Are you posted up behind Village Drive? Yeah. It's gonna be behind us, CBS. Hey, son. Do you see anything on site? Negative, not yet. Did it say how long the sandwich is gonna be? It starts at 7 and then it starts at 8:00.

0: Can you see if that was a crane? It was passing right now just by the CVS in the front. What's your breakfast, bro?
1: Can I?
0: What's your breakfast?
1: Nothing, bro.
0: Yeah, dude, I'm pretty sure that's the train, bro.
1: 10-4.
0: Well, I head to the front just in case, Fred didn't work the spot.

0: 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I'm gonna look into the crane. And then traffic. He parked in front of Ralph. He's gonna be getting out of the vehicle. He might be heading into Ralph to grab something to eat.
1: Campbell, is this a truck in front of CVS? It looks like he has an AC unit, right?

Sí. Sergeant Felicki with the United States Air Force would like to get in door number 12.

0: 不止也心在。
1: Pero todavía aguanta para cortar ahí, ¿no?
0: Sí, un poco.

0: Yeah. Do we have any cones so we can block up, block off like one side of the street on behind the CVS?
1: From my understanding, they will block it out. We don't block anything out.
0: Therefore, yeah, because they're covering like one side of the street, so I just want to make sure that people know before they answer.

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Sí. A contractor, I believe you said he's with Stellar. He's at the security office to get checked out.

0: thinking right away.
1: Go ahead.
0: Were you able to make contact with the reporting party or anyone else seeing the same issue we had last night, too?
1: Affirmation, anyone? The caller was the property manager. They say the alarm keeps going off and they need assistance with shutting it off.
0: Copy that. Thank you.

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0: Room 743 is asking for a dental kit, and we have two food orders.
1: Copy that. What was the room number again for the dental kit?

0: 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Yes, room 474. The door battery is dead.
1: Room 4.

0: goodness, they were loading that.
1: Informer, where

0: Go ahead.
1: George, there's a two-car traffic collision on the southeast corner of Plaza Del Amo and Maple. Non-injury, but both cars are not able to drive.
0: Confirming on the southeast corner.
1: Repeat traffic.
0: Just confirming on the southeast corner.
1: That's affirmative.
0: 10-4, thank you.

132-332, vehicle fire, Aviation Boulevard, Hawaii Street, Aviation in Hawaii. Going to be in the parking lot. Truck is on fire. The red Dodge Ram at the regional center. End of 32, rescue 32.

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Engine 41, Rescue 41.

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0: 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They're trying to get access to electrical room 5.
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1: 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I was talking to Hobbies. 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Or we can pump the my engine as well. Just wanted to throw that out there.
0: Copy that. We'll see if they can get more foam. I think they're running low on foam. So I'll have Anthony's just protecting the ground fire from the fuel. So once you're down, let us know. We'll shut our line down.
1: Copy. Yeah, I'm right at a quarter tank right now.
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3: Can you adjust the thermostat and lock light east to 68 degrees? 68 degrees and lock light east, please.
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3: 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Have a good day.
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1: Oh, okay. Yeah.
0: 10-4.

the North Pavilion Level 3. I received a 21 from a Williams Sonoma employee, saying she believes she was filmed by a white Nissan SUV. Can you post this? And for, is she still up there or did she go to inside the store? No, she's inside the store, but the SUV is still on the third level. And for heading over to check it out right now.

0: 宇宙真的比快点。我要去的时候再去。
1: 点 four。
2: A la oficina, por favor.
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0: he's going to be that white Nissan in this parking reversing. You're right, right there.
1: And for, yeah, it's this.
0: Ah, yo me llevé una silla que necesitaba reparación de la... Yeah, I just try to get, like, a name to what time they're doing, what store they work at. You don't have to make it too obvious that we got a call.
1: Four.

0: I didn't hear anything about the parts. I'm not sure if we have them. We can check. If not, I mean, we can always forward them to maybe management. We can ask management. They might have them, actually.
1: Okay, call Chris. You may contact with Chris.
2: Right now, she has her phone up, and I didn't know if she's recording, but she can just have it in that position, so it looks like it. I don't think she's recording anymore.
1: Careful.
2: Look forward to continue the show.

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I wrote to the William Sonoma security guard. He was walking down Cedar Way heading north. I just told him that he couldn't be wearing his security guard outfit outside. He said he's going to be heading out.

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2: 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We're just cleaning up.

0: 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Copy, we're going to be out of service for a little bit, so we go get our other set of turnouts.
1: Roger.

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0: 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Do you have PD responding?
1: It's
2: you coming in a little bit 10-1.
1: 10-9?
2: Go ahead, you were coming in 10-1.
1: Okay, for one of the guys that told me it was to open up the back and body work for Coastal. I found it's a movie, but I think he might be over.
2: Did you say the back and body works corridor?
1: For the delivery.
2: 10-4, are you 85 or do you need 85?
1: I can 85, actually. I'll 85.
2: 10-4.

0: 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Rescue 31, truck 32.
1: Copy. I was just informed by management that the part for the butcher is going to be inside of the management office.
2: Copy that. I'll notify security right now.
1: Copy.

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1: Go for South Bay. 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
0: Just confirming your in route.
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0: Step 4. Something on my end, thank you.
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1: Over 11.

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For a male, 73 years old, shortness of breath and chest

Attention engine 6-4, squad 6-1. ALS head injury has been at Stanley Clinic 2114 Artesia for a 62-year-old female, fell a few days ago. She'll be in room 4. Engine 6-4, squad 6-1.

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4: I have Grand Modern Chinese, Chorology, and one medical building employee. We will also report.

0: Y tengo también 458, la cortina, no sé si sea el palo o si esté suelta. 458.
1: Support. Is going to be a lift right outside of a 1960? I'm sure you can see it on camera. Are you seeing anything in there?

Yeah, I made a contact with the driver. Said he's here dropping it off for a company called Solid Care. I told him that he couldn't leave it in the front, that he had to take it to the back of the disk drive. Just can't still lose it.

0: like behind like a trash enclosure 3 is that? Like where Pottermore keeps it?
1: Yeah, where the main office is really good.
0: Crimp 4.

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We have the double treatment cell in El Segundo, Truck 32, Rescue 22.

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1: You have completed.
0: Did you mean to take yourself off that rescue?
1: Negative. Let me recap it.

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1: You can take over interior. And then he should be back in about 15, 20 minutes.

0: 113 dispatch.
1: Go ahead.
0: There's going to be a contractor by the name of MAS Service. They said they're here for three things to do maintenance on the HVAC unit. Now, are they code 4?
1: Copy, let me code 6 POI. You need about 4 mics.
2: I'll check it. What's the name?
0: It's like 5 minutes out. You're going to head to the back of the office.
2: I'll check it. What's the name?
0: MAS Service.

Rizella, 4061 Grandview Boulevard, 4061 Grandview Boulevard. It's going to be room 223, 85-year-old female that fell. Engine 42, rescue 42.

0: Well, we said that MAS was going to 10-19.
1: Hey, friend, yeah, he told me he was 5 minutes out that he was going to head to the security office.

0: problem again. I had to go right through before you. I know it's regular cigarette, but it's been interesting.
1: Yeah, you can go.

0: Okay, 10-4. Which normally those are just gonna have the lights went off. And, but it's still operational.
1: And 4. Currently 97 Welcome Center. Everything looks to be functioning. I'm freaking out. It's small. And 12 is the south side. All lights are off and on here.

0: page from 1D or 3 screen further is going to be clear. I'm just trying to know if it's open to
1: copy. I'm referring to the trash enclosure where they dumped their trash. They left a large bag, black bag on the floor, and it was leaking out.
0: Okay. 10-4. 84, no.

0: a photo of the trash that belongs to Sweet Green that's still on the floor. Do you know when that happened?
1: It's been happening off and on, and I tell one of you guys if they can go over and talk to them. But if you wait, we can clean it, but just let like Ryan know that they continue to ignore what she told them, so they continue doing that.
0: No, I know, but the bag that's there now, do you know when they threw that there?
1: I believe it was Monday.
0: Got it. Don't clean it up. I'm contacting their management right now.
1: Thank you, Tanya. I have another question. So you sent me the two radios, but which one is the one that's missing?
0: So those serial numbers that I sent you are the ones that were sent out for repairs. So whatever radio that you said that's still not working, I need that back so I can take that over there and get the one that you gave me yesterday and back to you. Because you said that's not the one that was sent in for repairs.
1: Therefore, you still have that radio that happened to you yesterday?
0: No, we sent it out for the repair, but she said it wasn't the one that we sent in previously. So the serial numbers that are on the chat, give me the radio that you said that's still not working so I can take that one, give it to her, and bring the one that you gave me back yesterday.
1: Not a problem. I'll check the serial number and I'll get it to you.
0: After that, thank you.

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I believe it arrives with a flat tire.

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1: That's affirmative.
0: Copy, thank you.
2: 4 7 4.

0: 7, northeast level 2. Looks like they're just talking. It's gonna have lights off.
1: That's their ticket spot.

0: 僕ら5人かで。
1: Who got it?
0: Well, yeah, Medical Building Employee in the、Northeast Open Lot has、three citations, including a final warning. Do you want me to just、sign and give it another final warning?
1: Who does the vehicle belong to?
0: To a、medical building employee.
1: Do you know which building?
0: I do not know which one. I believe she's going to be the naked MD employee.
1: When you guys did this thing, did you make contact with all the employees, or we just issued the citation?
0: Yeah, I believe she parked in the medical building lot on the 22nd of June, and we gave her an advisor that she couldn't be parking here. So I'm guessing she thought it was okay to park in the northeast of the lot. But we didn't let her know that she had to park in the bottom.
1: Who's the final standby?
0: Yeah, well.

Can you do me a favor and make direct contact with MD once you get to the final and let her know that she needs to move it or she's going to get toast?

0: go ahead on anything?
1: I have a gentleman on the line that is asking if we had a white Jeep tow from North Italia. Come over here to check the doors, but they're closed. It's a lock.
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1: Negro.
0: Can you do me a favor and come to the office really quick? I have some memo for the medical building. If you can pass out quickly, no signatures are needed.
1: Yeah.

0: in right now.
1: 10-4. Where'd you go?
2: We're not into 6-4. It's going to be on delayed response training for the next hour or possibly two. All of us.
0: 10-4, engine 6-4.

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Yeah, George, our local fire folks are here. They'd like to talk to you. Over. 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

0: 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Engine 43, rescue 43.
1: South Bay from truck 43. We'll take that for engine 43. We're closer.

0: 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Engine 43 Rescue 41.
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2: 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You guys are supposed to be clear to start preparing for your code 7. 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

0: 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Mobile 1, can you close the
1: Mobile 1 is 10-6 with 909 Charles and a possible tow. Can we have either you or 59 take care of that?
0: 10-12, hit over Charlie. 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

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For a 90-year-old female feeling ill. Ambulance 42.

0: We arrived at 11:13. Went inside. Don't mind for further.
1: Oh boy.
0: They're probably at Sunglass Outlets, don't I? Hey, firm, Sunglass Outlets. Can we follow up?
1: Probably, maybe, but.

0: We also have our 1027 over in Sonoma Island now. Almost 1306.
1: Yeah.

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Odor 17220 Casimir Avenue, Casimir Middle School. Map page 82.

0: Base engineering, come in engineering.
1: Go ahead.
0: Engineering, Gustavo, when you have a chance, can you stop by the golf shop? There's a kid locked inside the men's restrooms. Apparently, Adam says that his key's not working. Can you assist the golf shop in opening the door for the guest that's stuck in the bathroom?
1: Okay, I just punched my lunch. Let me see if somebody else can help me. Francisco, ¿puedes ayudarme con eso, por favor? Ahí en el golf, alguien se quedó dentro del baño. Ponché mi lunch ahorita.
2: Negative engine 93, this is the first report, and the RCE was calling from the school, stated it's a very safe, on the blacktop.

0: closes that.
1: For Mary is sending in the tow truck and it should be here in a couple weeks.
0: Copy. Don't forget to upload the photo with the citation on it and the final warning, please.
1: Yeah, we're copy. Unit 12, did you make contact with the Cambodian settlement on Thailand? What's the status of 1027 Blair Island?
2: He went to set an island, but I think that he just might be getting fooled.

0: to engineering. Come in, engineering.
1: Go ahead.
0: Gustavo, I also have another call for room 481. When you have a chance, the door lock is not working. The one that you enter the door in room 481. From, is this per the housekeeper?
1: Copy.
0: Copy that. Thank you.

0: and they're just, they're in the back of the school.
1: RP's in the front office.

0: with the refinery, just make sure there's no unplanned flare or release.
1: Report.
2: To engineering, come in engineering.
3: Go ahead.
2: Gustavo, I have another call for room 347. This is for housekeeping. They're saying that the window is stuck. If you could help them open the window.
3: Copy.
2: Thank you.
3: You're welcome.

0: Thank you, Kevin. 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It's here at the hub when you have a chance.
1: Copy that.
0: Thank you.
1: Hold here. 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
0: Copy, thank you.

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1: Copy.
0: Thank you.

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0: 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Hold where you guys are. We're coming to you.
1: We're going to be on 11 or 12 paint.

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1: You know the community.
2: Do you know if any of the security guards for the armed behind Apple driving black trucks?
1: I think it is the only car that I know about is the silver one.
2: Can you just do me a favor and just make sure everything is okay? There's a black truck parked behind Apple back door. It's pulled in. I haven't seen anybody get out, and the windows are pitch black, and I have UPS delivery right there. I just want to make sure they're not waiting for them or stalking them.
1: Of course.

0: Go ahead. So I was going to add a Mazda 2, one of the delivery drivers.
1: Temporary. Can you any of us South Village Level 1, the same village employee, Gray Bronco, parked near the valet in South Village? Can you 909 Charles?
2: 10-4.
1: It's going to be a delivery driver parked right next to every place. You haven't been at Mazda already. Said it up. It's not gonna move, so he's gonna wait 15 or 20 minutes, because that's how long it's gonna take for him to get the pilot out.
3: If you need an issue and I don't mind Charles, please do so before 10:00.
2: Yes, sir.
4: Wait, in your.
5: Don't worry about it. I'm going to give it to security, okay?

0: Base 2 LP coming LP?
1: What?
0: Mario, when you have a chance, room 351 needs luggage assistance. Our bellman is on break right now. If you can assist the guests in room 351 with luggage assistance.
1: I'll do that.
0: Thank you.

0: still working out there.
1: Good.
0: That's a good call out. That's been going on for a while, so we just need to address that and relocate them behind Chili's if they come after hours.
1: Yeah.

0: Hello?
1: Yes, just checking if you were back from break.
0: I have another 5 minutes, but you need something?
1: No, we had a luggage request, but I will help the guest. I'm happy to help.
0: Yeah, because I have food yet to finish.
1: No problem. Enjoy.

0: management. You can 23 after that.
1: Are the wounded people?
2: En el segundo piso.
1: Por favor.
2: Por favor.

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1: 10-4, is it a white Tesla?
0: No, it's a black Ford.

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0: World War II to this type of awesome.
1: Hey, bro.
0: It'll be a sign employee parked in South Venice number 2. It has 6 citations, including 2 finals. Did you want me to just add another final or a,
1: Hey, for 909 Charles and the issue final, send it to the chat.
0: For Mobile 1 Communion, South Venice number 1.
1: Step 1.
2: The unit 12.
0: Right.
2: For which vehicle?
0: It's gonna be in chat. It's gonna be a black Kia.

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1: Copy.

floor for some minute. Can you give an advisal to the sign optometrics employee? It's going to be the little guy. 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

0: We're gonna 85, so go ahead and move it. 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
1: Yeah, what?

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In front of the public storage, Jefferson and Sepulveda, in front of the public storage, engine 43 and rescue

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1: That was a set.

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1: Yeah, that's fine, Aker.
0: Perfect, copy.

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0: Attention, engine 62, squad 62, ALS overdose at 1624 Spreckles Lane for a female, 20 years old, took a bottle of Flexerol. Engine 62, squad 62.
1: So I told their dispatch that it's going to be in the structure of bus 1. They brought in a sewing bed that set up the just a hook.
2: So what's their plan?
1: I'm going to keep on post 6. He says that he's going to try to do it, but it looks like it's going to

0: concierge. She just wanted to give us a heads up and said, told me that somebody was here to pick up some items from N-135.
1: Is it Katita or from?
0: Yeah, you said Katita.
1: Copy. Can we contact maintenance to have them open it up?
0: Yeah, of course.

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1: To 31.
0: South Page Hill Engine 31 out of service until further.

0: part. Should be cool for, I think there's going to be really like that. You mean this or Wendy?
1: Pardon me, go ahead.
0: So the tow truck has the vehicle on his towing bed, and he's trying to get out, going to Saunders, but the sign is barely clipping the vehicle. It seems like the sign also goes back and forth, so I don't know if it might be a code 4 for you to be on top of the bed and me holding the sign up.
1: Did he already damage the car?
0: No, negative. It just looks like it's well headed and he keeps going forward, but if maybe I hold the sign, he can pass right through without damaging the sign or the vehicle.
1: We need to wait for a minute. See if you can get hold of Alfredo and he can come help you guys out. Don't stand on the bed.
0: Step for copy. Security to main entry, copy. Go security.
2: Need some help in stop visit level 1, like on the entrance.
0: What kind of help would you need?
2: Fine.
0: Let me head over.

0: I have a contractor that's outside the security office. He's wanting to sign in.
1: Copy, OIC. If you have to have the name of the contractor.
2: Goggle with their lights on.

0: Air 8 Hernandez, Cosmo Mary, please.
1: Yeah, copy that.

5'9", a year 21, to Zoophilius. 8'1".

0: Yes, there's somebody on the way to the security office to check in Joe from Mechanical Enterprises.
1: That's a problem. What an opting up.
0: Copy. Thank you.

0: technology, if I can have a unit open up the window refresh.
1: Can I have a next copy? I had order. I'm also going to switch to housekeeping because in the women's restroom, upper alpha village, the, I think it's full, like, the biohazard, defensive.

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Could be a 37-year-old female in a gray and blue Amazon van. 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

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The driveway of the residence. The male's going to be in a vehicle. 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

0: 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All right. Gustavo, I have another call. 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
1: No problem.
0: Thank you. Oh, Gustavo, también tengo otra llamada. El 639, the door security viewer, it's broken for room 639, the little door security viewer.

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1: Negative, just three growth balls. And Kevin? 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

0: attention, engine 6-4, fire alarm at 2106 Dufour Avenue, Unit A, Lake Adam. CRP hears a fire alarm going off since yesterday. No smoke or flames seen. Engine 6-4.
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valve. 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
1: 10-2, can you check your messages, please?
0: 10-4. Yeah, just cleared it.
1: Thank you, sir.

0: My name is Melissa. You copy traffic.
1: Excuse me, this is Maynard. Go ahead.
2: We have some glass in Wells Fargo. 24 minutes, please. Can you send someone to go clean it up?
0: 142 is my... Level 2, come in.

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1: Inside with a bunch of equipment.
2: Okay, well, I'll send someone over to figure it out.

0: 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I'm been here for like 5 minutes now, it won't scan.
1: It won't scan because you, it's telling you that you're not approved, or it's just not working?
0: It's just not working.
1: Go ahead and call 14, and then I'll deal with that.
0: 10-4.
2: Five minutes.

0: Southfield is level 2, unloading his equipment. You can just see what's going on.
1: 10-4.
0: Also let him know that the passenger elevator is not for contractors, and you need to utilize the loading dock for parking.
1: 10-4.

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1: Ten four engine 6-2.
0: Don Gerardo.
2: Oh.
0: Si no se puede dar a sacar el bote de frente del. Regresando, se pueda tumbar o algo y ve que luego habla.
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6: 10-4. This might be the Wells Fargo lot. 24 minute parking space. This might be glass shards over the ground. Please just code 6 in that area until maintenance is 97 with it.

0: 45, he was unloading in that white little van that's behind you. I'm not sure where he went. I was looking at the van.
1: Okay, and so I see the van right there.
0: What he was doing, but he was using the passenger elevator to bring up his tools, and that's not allowed. It's not a freight elevator, it's a passenger elevator.

0: Yes, sir. This is security.
1: I have two kids that's right here by guest services. One with a green jacket, another one with a black jacket. They're throwing hard, heavy items from the third floor, and one of the tenants on the third floor witnessed it as well.
2: Copy, I'm in Row 1 on the second floor. I'm at the escalator right now.
0: Test LP.

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1: Hey LP, just seeing if you received that strange alert over the radio like we did. 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
0: Nothing has come to my radio on Teams.
1: No, it was like the big hub radio station here. It was actually ringing like an alarm or cell phone.
0: No, nothing rings in my office with that. No.
1: Okay, copy. Thank you.
0: Is what room is it? 220?
1: Yeah, it was ringing 220, but I know we don't even have that room.
0: Yeah, there's no room 220 in the hotel.

0: is there, to your knowledge, used to be a room 220 before renovation?
1: I'm trying to recall. I don't think so, because that would be the suite rooms on the 236 side, 228, 220, 230 side that would be changed from then. No, I don't think so.
0: Okay, copy. If we hear anything else, we'll let you know, too.

0: tanesi overall. So the radio that you gave me to yesterday that you sent out, it's written 1010 that's written inside, and number 10 is scratched into the radio.
1: Right. But the serial number doesn't match that one. I have a photo in it of a different serial number.
0: So do you have radio five?
1: I do have radio number 5, but the serial number doesn't match. And that's the one I gave to Kevin yesterday. But he's telling me that he returns it with his last and match the serial number.
0: Okay.

0: Yes, yes, we do.
1: So Radio 5 and Radio 3 were the ones that we sent out, and you have them both. So the YDP, we've never sent that one out.
0: Okay, let me search my photo. Radio number. Let me check on so the number 10, I have it over here, serial number and phone. In my photo, 806, radio number 10, last three of the serial numbers, that's 806.
1: Got it. So radio 5 and back, can you just confirm those are working? Because those are the only ones that we sent out. I'll back and return them to you.
2: Tell me the escalator on this side.
0: Hold court.
2: Careful, what's your 20? Just in case they run down. I'm on the second level right now.
0: Why am I sure Paul's going up this escalator?
3: Sorry, then, Spencer, you have any extra help over here or not?
2: My bad, LT. Sergeant Jackson, you said they where at?
3: No, I was asking you guys if you guys need extra help. You guys got it?
2: Yeah, it's only two of them. We should be good. Sergeant Jackson, what's their team?
0: They're by the food court on the third floor. I'm going to go check right now. I think three kids right here in the middle of the fan. I think it's them.

0: 15 is just says for North Village for the EV Go charging station. Is it one parking or two parking?
1: Let me advise. Stand by one.
2: Stand by. All Culver City engines, 43 Rescue, 43 Ave Rescue, 5240 Sepulveda at the Marina Care Center, 5240 Sepulveda Boulevard at the Marina Care Center, engine 43 and Rescue 43.
0: So I wasn't really sure.
3: They listened, they complied. I told him I'm going to give him a verbal warning. He told me that he tried telling the lady that his backpack flamed off or whatever. I just couldn't believe it automatically, but I gave him a verbal warning and they said to listen.
0: Okay.

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0: this restaurant, it seems, the individuals that don't speak English, I think that they're selling as hard as I talk to them in English and French.
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1: Camp, we're following them to Marina Del Rey.
2: Go ahead. Go ahead.

0: Engineer, come in, please.
1: Base LP, come in, LP.
2: Go ahead, Fredo. LP.
1: Hey, Joseph, when you have a chance for room 457, can you check out the safe? The room is vacant, but it was reported by housekeeping. They just put safe problem. I don't know what it is, but yeah, can you check out 457?
2: All right, 17, please. And they didn't say what was wrong with it, like it was a dead battery or if it was just locked?
1: No, they never reported. They just put safe problem. I don't know what they mean by that.
2: Okay, please put it in the Teams as a VD room, and I can go up to it right now.
1: Copy that.

0: it's hard to say because he said he's heading to work. He's on a bike and he has this little backpack with his uniform out of the clothes. I don't think he's homeless, you know. It didn't really appear to be.
1: Do we know where he works?
0: This is the Sketcher building, two buildings down from the Sketcher building. That's where he turned. He made a reference to that building, the white building.
1: You can hold six to determine where he works.
0: 10-4.
1: Just turn off your lights.

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0: 1027 set them off.
1: But do you know why they transported him? Was he arrested, or what was the reason why they put him in the car and took off?
0: I believe he was just like denying it and like denying the ambulance his help. So TD kind of seen that he was 5150. So from what I remember, it's TD said that they took him to a psych ward or a mental hospital or something like that.
1: Copy that, thank you.
0: No problem.

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1: Go ahead.
0: Hey, just FYI, I did that safe open from 457 that you're supposed to put in Teams, but never did. I recovered a passport from there. Just FYI.
1: 10-4.
2: Engine 92, RA 91, BLS 92, man down, 2700 Pacific Coast Highway, City Bank, map page 193.
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1: RA 96, engine 91, BLS 96, traffic collision rescue, Hawthorne Boulevard and Sepulveda Boulevard, map page 149.

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0: 30 to make it. Hello, so we just got informed by a customer letting us know that they built something over here by Sephora. Can we have somebody come clean it up, please?
1: Yep, my coworker's on their way. Thank you, sir. Can you wait for us there? Are you there?
0: Yes, sir. I'm standing right by it, just in case nobody trips over it whatsoever. I'm going to be like right here, right next to the manager of Sephora.
1: Perfect. Thank you very much. Appreciate it. Somebody's on their way right now.
0: No problem, sir. Thank you. Appreciate you guys.

0: any air unit is best for expanding this 459 now. Any air unit is best for expanding this.
1: Air time, what's going to be a pre-flight?
0: Arrow's in pre-flight.

0: 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No smoke or flame seen. Truck 6-1.
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Engine 6-4, squad 6-2.

0: Because it's advised that there was a traffic collision on Kingsville.
1: Okay, simple. The Kingsville 177th on that one.
0: Cool.
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0: 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Engine 6-2.
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I'm in the area. You can dispatch me to that smoke alarm on Clark, cancel engine 62. Please repeat the address.

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1: 10-6-4, squad 6-2 is on scene. We can meet Kingsdale 177, threat to our target. T-car TC, moderate damage, clears everybody's out. Get your patient count and stand by for that pit. Break. Squad, why don't you come out in front of me? Let's, looks like we got one patient in the passenger seat here and then the driver's seat. Can we get an update on that?
2: Got it.

0: 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FP1, go.
1: Were you going to Juanita or Clark?
0: I thought initially I was going to Clark, but then they told me the Juanita address. Let's confirm a dispatcher.
1: We're on scene at Juanita. We'll take that if you want to take Clark.
0: That's the purpose. That's what I was trying to do. Great. We're down to fire from FP1. Please dispatch me to the Clark address.
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2: Renato, truck 6-1 on scene, GG7, North Juanita. We got a medium two-story single-family home. We have nothing sounding, nothing showing. We'll be out with RP.
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0: You're on the fire FT1 on scene 2203 Clark. Medium sized two story tuna lot, nothing showing, nothing sounding. We do have workers on scene. I'll be out for investigation.
1: 10-4 FT1.

0: after they got or took some money out of the bank, and then were promptly robbed off property. I'm not sure if this has anything to do with that, but they just wanted to give it back. They might check it out or something.
1: Sure, for mobile one, you copy that? Can I have your 85 over there?
2: Thanks, guys.
1: No problem.

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0: 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And action.
1: A black hoodie and what?
0: Action jeans. I'll go ahead and put it in chat if anything. They did not mention if it was Bravo or William whatsoever.
1: Copy. Exterior clear for right now. 65, if you can review CCTV. Also, we had a work order out for the CCTV by CBS. Can you generate a new work order? Because I believe they're lifted to 6 now and they haven't done it yet.
2: 10-4. I'll be reopened.
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2: Spain in the carpet. Dress size 8.
0: 10-4.
2: Thank you.

0: people just staring at other customers for some reason. Well, she was wearing a black hoodie with a big S on the back, blue jeans and white shoes. And he was here around 4:27, and he just vanished, and that was about it.
1: So, meaning he's a customer, they have his information on file?
0: I'm just left with, she didn't say anything about that.
1: Copy. You can 1023. Do me a favor and do some bank details until further. Really close.
0: 10-4.

0: my husband.
1: I got a call from bank to report. Contact PD as well. If they need us to do it for them, we will.
2: Are you now or just wait for a few more minutes?
1: Mobile 2, 1020. I don't know if anybody is working up there.
0: Yeah, I'm going to go ahead and secure it.

0: ですけどね。
1: テンポは。
2: Okay, for to mention, we had somebody up here from, I guess, either maintenance or housekeeping called P5 in the golf course. Don't know if they're allowed to be up here or not, but I just wanted to pass along information that they were up here, or one person was up here.
3: Should we go for, from time to time, they, I don't know what he's doing, but once the golf course and it's maintenance, should we go for?
2: Copy that, sir. Just wanted to inform.
3: Yeah, well.

Unit 15 is dispatch. It was Bank of America or the Wells Fargo? Oh, interview the Wells Fargo. My bad, bro.

information of 211 happened to the patron at Wells Fargo and out to their home. Address. Patrols around.

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0: 16 Discord, back Honda Accord. He's racially profiling him. He's going down. He's passing Wells Fargo, going, he's exiting, Madden, going down Rose Grand.
1: Done for.

0: 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Can you hear me in a good dispatch 9?
1: Air 21 switch.
0: Turn 4.

0: my stream, but you didn't watch my stream. Yeah. And open the chat if you help.
1: But no, the only description other than Black Hoodie and the jeans.
0: Hey, for him, the cell concierge gave me, honestly, he told me that they called about a man wearing a black hoodie. The hoodie is on with the ashen jeans. They didn't say if he was Bravo or Hispanic or anything. Is it ash like jeans?

0: toilets here on the side of the car here. What would you like for me to leave them? Is there an office?
1: That's a
0: copy. I'll bring them in after my break.

0: I was so sad. They just saw him for pants. He had like a bleach wash, bleach faded looking black pants. He had a black hoodie. She didn't give me a description on his tennis shoes. At the ATM pulling money out, so I didn't get enough. They didn't have enough information to provide.
1: Good.
2: By chance, did you hardlock 350?
1: I did not get a request for that.
2: 10-4, disregard.
0: My patron, he looked like he fit the person, but I wasn't 100% sure, so that's why I took the pictures and put them in the chat just in case it were to be future evidence.

0: Ouais.
1: 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Six for the Virgin Security Channel. This is the problem again. Alfredo made contact with him earlier.